0: in country music. Now, it's B-Dub's Breakdown.
1: You probably saw it the other day, but it is confirmed. She announced it on Monday. Taylor Swift will have a song in the Toy Story 5 soundtrack. Something she's wanted to do since she was a child. The song drops tonight at midnight Eastern time. And, well, Taylor dipping her toes back into country music. I'd say it's welcome with open arms. I mean, think about it. This all makes sense. Nothing she does is by accident. This is going to be her 13th album if this song makes it. And, well, the number 13, significant to her. Maybe it's a return to the roots. I don't know. But I'm excited to hear new Taylor tonight and, of course, on the Toy Story soundtrack when it drops in theaters June 19th. That's your breakdown.
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15: 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Lows dip down to about 61 tonight under clear skies. Mainly clear skies tomorrow. High temperatures reach up to 94. Mainly clear skies tomorrow night. Lows level off around 66. Partly cloudy skies Saturday with highs in the mid-90s. Slight chance of thunderstorms Sunday. Currently 82.
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1: This year, I know you've got a ton of sold-out shows. You're adding dates left and right. You get to make your Red Rocks debut this fall, bro. Like, at a later than normal day that is a typical Red Rocks show. I mean, October 27th in Denver, Colorado. Like, that could be, or I guess technically Morrison, Colorado, outside of Denver. Yep. But like, that could be beautiful, and in the 70s, it could be snowing. Like, that's got to be exciting to know, like, hey, it's in God's hands weather-wise, but you're going to be there one way or the other, man. You just got to be pinching yourself. Like, Red Rocks it's one of those bucket list venues for every artist on planet Earth.
2: Yeah, dude, it's definitely a bucket list item for me. And, you know, I played there once, and I was first of three, I think, for Cole Swindell, and that was over a year ago. So the fact that I'm, you know, going back to headline it here in, you know, half a year or something like that, it's just... It's crazy, dude. Things keep happening to me that I just don't think is real, and I'm just ready to wake up.
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I got friends that are there, and I'm just like, you know, could have been me. 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
3: From the Rappahannock Electric Cooperative Weather Center. We'll zip down to about 61 tonight under clear skies. Mainly clear skies tomorrow. High temperatures reach up to 94. Mainly clear skies tomorrow night. Lows level off around 66. Partly cloudy skies Saturday with highs in the mid-90s. Slight chance of thunderstorms Sunday. Currently, it's 75 degrees.
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What is your last impulse purchase? I bought a hot dog roller off Amazon. I did not know that this thing weighed 40 pounds. It will not fit in our kitchen. So it's going to take some creativity to figure out where this thing's going to go. But I'm excited to make really good hot dogs. Like legit bought one of their 7-Eleven hot dog rollers on impulse after too much wine. Pray for me. It's hard.

Apparently, having red hair finally pays off, and not just in sunblock expenses. We'll get into that next in your Good Vibes Stories, brought to you by Boot Barn Keith West.

0: A woman in Ohio just won a year's worth of free Wendy's burgers for looking like Wendy. Seriously. A woman named Jennifer took first place in a Wendy's mascot look-alike contest on World Redhead Day and walked away with a year's supply of Dave singles. Which, by the way, that feels like the most Ohio sentence ever assembled. And honestly, good for her, though. She said growing up, redheads weren't exactly celebrated. Now she's embracing what makes her different and getting rewarded with free cheeseburgers. That's character growth with a side of fries. The best part, one of the judges was the actual Wendy. Not the cartoon, the real-life inspiration for the logo, Wendy Thomas. Like, imagine getting judged by the person you're dressed up as. 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Either way, Jennifer's got free burgers for a year. 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

0: Kevin Powers with Shaboozy, who jumps in on the second verse there. 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
0: We'll dip down to about 61 tonight under clear skies. Mainly clear skies tomorrow. High temperatures reach up to 94. Mainly clear skies tomorrow night. Lows level off around 66. Partly cloudy skies Saturday with highs in the mid-90s. Slight chance of thunderstorms Sunday. Currently 71.
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A 14-year-old just won the National Spelling Bee with a word nobody has ever accidentally used in a text message. Meanwhile, the rest of us are still fighting for our lives with definitely. That's next.

station can tell you they play great music. We prove it hour after hour, all day long. That's 93.3 WFLS.

0: The National Spelling Bee was the other day, and this year's winner is a 14-year-old from California who correctly spelled bromocriptine. I don't know if I'm saying that right, but it sounds less like a word and more like the side effect list at the end of a pharmaceutical commercial. Meanwhile, a new study looked at the words that Americans constantly have to Google because we can't remember how to spell them. And somehow, the most searched word was bougie. Not a medical term, not a legal term, bougie. Rest of the top 10 feels like a support group for autocorrect victims. Business, tomorrow, because, definitely, beautiful, and separate or separate. State-by-state results are even better. Some states struggled with Chihuahua. Others couldn't nail spaghetti, restaurant, or congratulations. And look, I don't want to brag, but if you can spell congratulations without spell check, you're basically one round away from the National Spelling Bee yourself. But the real winner here, autocorrect. Because without it, half our text messages would look like ransom notes written during a turbulence-filled flight.
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we get to $15,000 by June 14th race for Fisher House, it's B-Dub. 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I'm trying to get to 15 grand race so far by my birthday, which is June 14th. That's less than 2 weeks away. It's a week from Sunday. B-Dub's longestride.com. I'd consider it a great honor if I could have your donation.

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Taylor Swift and Toy Story 5. The big Easter egg was revealed the other day, and the song is finally here. That's next to the breakdown, brought to you by Boot Barn Key West. Yeah.

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1: Taylor Swift is doing something she has wanted to do since she was a little kid. She's got a song featured on a Toy Story movie, Toy Story 5, which is one of the most talked about releases of the summer. Hits theaters on June 19th. Taylor Swift is on it. Yeah, she's got a song on the soundtrack. She wrote it. She'll perform it. It's called I Knew It, I Knew You. And it drops at midnight Eastern time tonight. And I imagine will be a massive, massive, massive story for the next few weeks. Possibly going to lock her a Billboard Hot 100 number one. I'm going to call it now. Taylor Swift, look for new music dropping tonight, midnight Eastern. That's your breakdown.
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15: From the Rappahannock Electric Cooperative Weather Center. Lows dip down to about 61 overnight under mainly clear skies. Daytime highs approaching 94. Friday, mainly clear skies. Mainly clear Friday night. Lows dip down to about 66. Partly cloudy skies Saturday with highs in the mid-90s. Slight chance of thunderstorms Sunday. Currently 67.
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Red.

all alone one Sunday morning with this song stuck in my head. And in that moment, something or someone spoke to me. They said there was still a verse that needed to be written for this song. And to get up and write it down. There's a book that's sitting in your house somewhere that could use some dusting off. There's a man who died for all our sins, hanging from the cross. You can give your life to Jesus and he'll give you a second chance.

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The most requested song in the last 24 hours, according to you, just a few minutes away.

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I don't know about you, but as soon as I get home, I'm going to be listening to brand new Taylor Swift. Yeah, we got that song dropping. Going to be out everywhere tomorrow, so make sure to give that a listen. It's from the upcoming Toy Story 5 soundtrack. Have a great night. We'll kick off the weekend together tomorrow.

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4: 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Lows dip down to about 61 overnight under mainly clear skies. Daytime highs approaching 94 Friday, mainly clear skies. Mainly clear Friday night, lows dip down to about 66. Partly cloudy skies Saturday with highs in the mid-90s. Slight chance of thunderstorms Sunday. Currently, it's 65 degrees.
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5: From the Rappahannock Electric Cooperative Weather Center. Lows dip down to about 61 overnight under mainly clear skies. Mainly clear skies. Friday, high temperatures reach up to 94. Mainly clear Friday night, 66. Partly cloudy skies Saturday with daytime highs approaching 96. 93, slight chance for storms Sunday. Currently, it's 60 degrees.
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all alone one Sunday morning with this song stuck in my head. And in that moment, something or someone spoke to me. They said there was still a verse that needed to be written for this song. And to get up and write it down. There's a book that's sitting in your house somewhere that could use some dusting off. There's a man who died for all our sins. Hanging from the cross, you can give your life to Jesus and he'll give you a second chance.

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3: 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Mainly clear skies, overnight lows around 60. Mainly sunny skies, Friday high temperatures reach up to 94. Mainly clear skies, Friday night lows level off around 64. A blend of clouds and sun Saturday with highs in the mid-90s. Slight chance for showers Sunday. Right now, it's 60 degrees.
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4: 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Lows level off around 60 overnight under mainly clear skies. Lots of sunshine again Friday. High temperatures reach up to 94. Lows

0: dip down to about 64. Friday night, mainly clear skies. Temperatures well above average Saturday and Sunday, with highs from the low 90s to the mid 90s. Slight chance of rain showers Sunday. Currently 59.
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1: And welcome to Friday morning, gang. Today is June 5th, and the weatherhead's safe for today. We'll warm up to about 90. We'll get to 90 again tomorrow. And on Sunday, about 85 for the high. Monday, about 85. No mention of rain until about Wednesday or so. There was some on Monday. I guess they just moved that out. It is 58 right now at WFLS.
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2: 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On 95 northbound, you're good out of Fredericksburg all the way to the Springfield Interchange and up 395 to the 14th Street Bridge. 66, it's good out of Marshall, Gainesville, Centerville to the Capitol Beltway. Enjoy your ride. I'm Allie Oakley with the WFLS Traffic.
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0: 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We start at 6:20 with a four-pack of tickets for the Fredericksburg Garage Sale. 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That'll be at the Inn at Kelly's Ford. And at 8:10 with our three-play, it is Chris Jansen concert tickets. So stick around to win here on WFLS.
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2: 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On 95 northbound, still looking pretty good out of Fredericksburg. It's getting heavy now at the Prince William Parkway to cross the Occoquan. The rest of the ride to Springfield's fine. 395 from Springfield to the 14th Street Bridge, it's good. 28, starting to see that volume. North of 66 on your way in toward Chantilly. I'm Allie Oakley with WFLS Traffic.
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1: From the Rappahannock Electric Cooperative Weather Center. Highs level off around 94 today under mainly clear skies. Mainly clear again tonight. Lows around 64. Partly cloudy skies tomorrow. High temperatures reach up to 95. High of 92 Sunday with a slight chance for showers. 87, ample sunshine expected Monday. Right now, it's 58 degrees.
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0: There's a flattering thing to tell her. Cold as you. That is Luke Combs. Okay, the weather guys say for today, 90 for the high with lots of sunshine. Same for tomorrow. A little bit cooler on Sunday, about 88. Monday, 85. And no mention of rain until about Wednesday or so. Right now, it's 59 at WF.
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1: Well, you're half right. Jeff here, Grayson, I guess she's not going to make it today. It's funny because she's prone to colds, I think, because her kids are so active and she's so active too that it's like the kids are little petri dishes that bring stuff home. And so, yeah, she's a little under the weather. Maybe back with us on Monday, hopefully. So for today, we got some cool stuff on the way for here. Lots of stuff to win. We got a 4-pack of tickets for the big garage sale event happening this weekend. Tickets for the rodeo in Culpeper this weekend. Chris Jansen concert tickets on the way. And I got a cool song for you coming up in a little bit. Taylor Swift has a brand new song out that's for Toy Story 5. And your kids are going to go nuts for this. We'll play that a little bit, so stick around. And today for Show and Tell, the question is, what is your specialty? For Grayson, when there's a big family event, her specialty isn't to be doing anything in the kitchen. No. You don't want that to happen, but she's the photographer. For me, it's grilling. For a lot of people, it's, well, I build furniture or I make cars go. For James, he said probably grilling chicken, pork chops, and stuff on the grill. Well done there. We like that. By the way, today is National Donut Day, so a lot of the donut places around the city are going to be jumping today. I know Paul's is one that gets an incredible line out front there, so you might want to head over because their donuts are that good. But yeah, it is donut day, so stick around. Got some cool stuff for you to win here on 93.3 WFLS.
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2: 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If you're rolling on 95 northbound, you're going to find that it's good out of Fredericksburg. It gets heavy when you get to Dale Boulevard across the Occoquan. Heavy at the Fairfax County Parkway and the Franconia. Springfield Parkway, 395 is heavy on your way to Seminary Road. 66 is good, but 28 northbound north of Braddock Road and Walney Road, that's a crash. I'm Allie Oakley with WFLS traffic.
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0: Cool song from Dasha that is called Austin. Good morning, gang. It is 6:19. Jeff here. No Grayson today. She'll be back with us on Monday when she's over whatever it is, her latest thing that she got. Okay. Hey, today on Show and Tell, we're talking about what your specialty is, because everybody has their own. There's the thing that is your thing that you do. Maybe you're the one that people call when their car isn't doing what it ought to. Or maybe they're thinking, oh, you know, I need somebody to pick out the right wine for this thing. What is it for you? What is your real specialty?
1: I'm the guy who brings all the, like, tents for the shade, and I have, like, 4 battery-operated fans to keep everybody cool in the summertime.
0: Way to go, Mike, keeping everybody cool.
1: Hey, you know, you don't want to be out there when you're cooking and not have a breeze going.
0: That's why everybody invites Mike along to the party. That's good.
1: That's right.
0: That's the way it works. Everybody's got their little special thing. I didn't realize this until a while back, but I've come to the conclusion that I am nutty for flashlights. I buy them by the zillions. I don't know why, but for whatever reason, and there's one in everything. There's probably 2 or 3 in my car. I've got them all over the garage in different locations. I've got them out in the shed and everything. I don't know where I got stuck. I'm not really afraid of the dark, but I got stuck someplace where I didn't have a light, and now I've got them everywhere. So what is it that is your specialty? And by the way, tickets on the line for you right now. The big garage sale event is going on this weekend at the Fredericksburg Convention Center, and I got a 4-pack for you, so dial us up fast. 370-WFLS. If you're caller number 9, you're going on us.
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3: 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Even out North Stafford to get to Quantico, it's fine. Then you're going to slow when you get to Dale City, and that's to cross the Occoquan. Heavy on the approach to the Franconia Springfield Parkway. Inner loop, brand new accident as soon as you're leaving the Springfield Interchange, 28 Braddock Road and Walney Road crash. I'm Allie Oakley with WFLS Traffic.
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0: I love show and tell because you guys always have some good stuff. Today we're talking about what your specialty is. Everybody's got their little thing that's you. Dave said he's the computer guy. Everybody comes to Dave for his computer knowledge. So everybody's got their thing. Sometimes it's who can pick out the appropriate wine to go with something. For me, it's the barbecue grill. I'm all about brisket and doing ribs on the grill and all that. That's my specialty. Like we talked about Grayson, her whole thing is photography. So that's show and tell for today, brought to you by A&B Kern's Landscape Supply. What is your real specialty? Not your purpose on earth, we know what that is, but what is it that's your specialty that people go, oh, you know what, he or she is the one that knows this one. And by the way, if you're looking for a job for your teens, I saw a surprising list today of the highest paying jobs for teens. And some of these you think, okay, is that something that's really going to have a teen doing it? Because number one on the list, number one for teens is a car technician and mechanic. And I've seen this happen in the past where there was somebody that was working on my car and I was looking for his bicycle because I thought there's no way this kid is even driving yet, but he was a genius car mechanic. And yeah, he did all the work that needed to be done. And so, yeah, but by the way, if your kid is a car technician, the average hourly wage, $23.88. Babysitter, $23.08. Retail supervisor for a teen? Yeah, okay. Median hourly wage, $22. A coach or scout, that's also $22. Food service supervisor. They're the supervisor? They're 14. Okay. But yeah, they say that food service supervisor, that's about $20 an hour. A tutor, which is something you might not think of right away that a kid knows, but they're, if they know how to do it and they can show somebody else, they can make ideal tutors, and that too is about $20 an hour. Shelf stocker is 18, gardening is about $18 an hour, so there are some teen jobs for you. So let me know what your specialty is. That's our show and tell for today. Everybody knows to come to you because you really know that. 370-WFLS.
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2: 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Traffic is going to slow before you get to Dale Boulevard across the Occoquan. Heavy at the Fairfax County Parkway and pockets up 395 to Seminary Road. Joplin Road after the Quantico Cemetery, you got a crash. 66 is heavy out of Manassas on the eastbound side, and 50 to 123 as well as the Beltway. I'm Allie Oakley with WFLS traffic.
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7: From the Rappahannock Electric Cooperative Weather Center. Highs level off around 94 today under mainly clear skies. Mainly clear again tonight. Lows around 64. Partly cloudy skies tomorrow. High temperatures reach up to 95. High of 92 Sunday with a slight chance for showers. 87. Ample sunshine expected Monday. Currently 57.
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0: as Megan Roney and Beautiful Things. Good morning, gang. It is 6:41. Today on Show and Tell, we're talking about those things that are your specialty. You're the computer guy. You're the mechanic. You're the one on the grill. For Justin, says, I'm the mac and cheese bean crab guy and the butt of all jokes. Says, used to be the guy on the 4th of July that someone slipped a pack of firecrackers in my Weber kettle. That's a bad idea. He says, yeah, that's not a fun piece of hot coal flying everywhere. Let's see. Rusty, homemade applesauce, macaroni salad, and antipasto salad. Everybody's got their specialty. And yeah, that makes it all come together for all of us when we're getting together for a getaway. I saw this thing today about what has been ruined because too many people have discovered it. And you'll find a few on this list, I bet, that apply to your world. Food trucks, because they became a little bit more expensive. It used to be a cheap way to do that, and then all of a sudden, the food trucks got kind of sheeshy. Farmers markets also got blown up once everybody started going out there. It used to be just a little gathering of people. Now, it's big. It's like the Walmart parking lot or something. Etsy got to be something that was ruined by too many people showing up. Local crafts fairs. I think those are still kind of quaint, but I guess for some they say that ruined it. Let's see. Black Friday used to be something people would sneak in for buys, but now they're just huge. Pokemon cards used to be a collector thing for just a few people. Now people get in slugfests over them because there's a new card out and you know you can sell the heck out of them. Thrift stores, hobbies, hidden gems, nature. It used to be that one of the cool things about nature was you could just go take a hike out in a park and you're the only one out there and just on these long hiking trails. And now you practically got to make an appointment for you to make it onto the hiking trail. So there's been a few other ones. Let's see, conventions like Comic-Con. Those used to be like a little gathering of super fans and then it just exploded. And the last one on their list is storm chasing. There used to be just a few storm chasers, but then the movie industry got a hold of it, and now the storm chasers just come out by the thousands. So there's been a whole bunch of those that have been ruined by too many people getting involved. Kenny Chesney on the way, Shania Twain coming up too here on WF.
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1: And today, gang, on Show and Tell, we're talking about those things that are your specialty. Do you have something that is that you're kind of known for? It's like, that's my thing. So let's see. For Jay, he says, the art of love and really good crab-stuffed lobster tail and stuffed chicken breast. Yeah, so everybody knows when to call Jay when you're in a mood for that. Brenda says, loving too much to where I say the wrong thing without thinking. That's my life. I always say the wrong thing without thinking. Let's see. Holy Connolly says my cannoli. Okay. That's, you know what? Everybody's got their little specialty, and that can be yours. So, let's see. James, probably grilling pork chops and other goodies on the grill. You guys have had some good stuff to share today on Show and Tell. We appreciate you weighing in on those. Let's see. Rachel said, I'm going to say my specialty is patience. Currently patiently waiting for our second grandson to be born. Yeah, you just got to kind of hang in there. It eventually comes along, but yeah, the anticipation can kill you sometimes. I saw this today. There's a new dating term that is growing in popularity. This one is called wildflowering. And we always learn from these things. So what is wildflowering? Well, it's kind of like it, they say it's relaxing your status, because although everybody has to put up their status of, let's see, I'm in a relationship or I'm married or I'm doing this, and they say it's about relaxing your status and encouraging everybody, like single people, to just let the romance grow naturally. No labels, no timeline, no pressure, just to find to exactly what this is or where are we headed with this. I don't know. We're going to continue to do this while it's fun, and when it's not, then we won't. We're just going to wildflower the whole thing. All right. Got some cool stuff for you to win coming up in about 10 minutes. We've got concert tickets coming up with our 3-play at 8:10. And that new Taylor Swift song, it is from the new movie Toy Story 5. We'll have that for you coming up in a few minutes here too on 93.3 WFLS.
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2: 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On 95, traffic is going to slow right around 610 Stafford. Then you're going to slow out of Dale City, off and on to the Fairfax County Parkway with the fender bender before you get to Dale City. There was a crash on Joplin Road after Quantico Cemetery, but I believe that's out of the way. 66 eastbound, heavy in pockets into Centerville, and then 50 to 123. 28, still very heavy to Yorkshire Lane. I'm Allie Oakley with the WFLS.
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That's going to leave a mark. It hurts so bad. That is Ella Langley, 93.3 WFLS. Jeff here. Grayson's out today. She'll be back with us again, hopefully on Monday. Today on Show and Tell, we're talking about your specialty. Everybody's got their own. For me, I'm kind of the barbecue grill guy. I'm also the DIY guy. I do all kinds of projects and stuff like that. But Grayson is the photographer that gets called out for that. And let's see. So you guys have had some good ones that are your specialty. From the Christian Cowboy, that's Pastor Kenny, right? I'm just a simple cowboy preacher. I write songs and share and sing about Jesus. I guess talking is my thing. So for Eloina, she says lasagna. Well, here's our address for the lasagna. Let's see. Kevin says, it used to be sarcasm, but now it's just loving on my wife. I guess I'm mellow in my advanced age. It does change after a while. You just kind of get a little, it's more easygoing right now. Hey, I got a prize on the line for you, and this is a hot ticket. You want to go to Rodeo Town at the Inn at Kelly's Ford? It's coming up this weekend, on Sunday. And plus, you qualify for a pair of tickets to the Boots and Bowtie Ball. Yeah, that's kind of a big deal. So dial us up right now, 370-WFLS. If you're caller number 9, you're off to the rodeo. 370-9357. Go!

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1: 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Traffic is going to slow when you get to Dale Boulevard. It's going to stay heavy to the Fairfax County Parkway. 395 heavy Duke Street to King Street. And 66 is heavy through Manassas. Fairfax County Parkway to 123 and the Fairfax County Parkway at 29 slows. I'm Allie Oakley with WFLS Traffic.
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7: Got a winner on the rodeo tickets. Just talked to Jim McLean. He's our big winner, so we'll get him hooked up with those tickets for Rodeo Town. Got some our three play coming up at about 8:10 with a chance for you to walk away with some cool concert tickets. And right now, it's the brand new song that everybody's going to be talking about. This is going to be big this whole summer. Just watch. It's new from Taylor Swift. It's from the new movie, Toy Story 5, and when you see the movie, you'll know this is Jesse's song. But here's new Taylor Swift, 93.3 WFLS.

have a solemn promise from Jeff and Grayson that tomorrow's show will be no worse than today's. 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

I wouldn't have thought of this if I was planning a crime, but I'm not the one to plan these things. But I read today about, this is in the stupid criminal file. That might not be stupid, though. There's a thief that hired a Waymo, one of those driverless taxis, because he didn't have a way to do this. He needed a getaway driver. And since there's so much surveillance and digital trails everywhere, you'd think this was a dumb idea, but it turns out this

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5: from the Rappahannock Electric Cooperative Weather Center. Sunshine mixed with clouds at times today, with daytime highs approaching 94. Partly cloudy skies again tonight, lows around 64. High temperatures reach up to 94 tomorrow. Sunshine mixed with clouds at times. Highs around 92 Sunday, with a slight chance for storms. 87, bright sunshine expected Monday. Right now, 62.
0: See? If you read the manual, your day wouldn't turn out like this. 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

0: So a couple of good news stories for you today. For one, in Arizona, the police department shared a video of officers and wildlife officials who used a tarp to catch a tranquilized bear as it fell out of the tree. It worked, and the bear just fell right onto the tarp, and he's okay. I was kind of working on something at one point, and I don't know if I'll ever develop this and put it out there for others to use, but I was just thinking if you did something where there was a tarp that you secured to the tree about, I don't know, 10 feet up or so, and then you anchored it on the ground, it would make almost like an overhang, like an awning or something, that somebody could just fall and skid off, and the bear would be okay. Because some of those poor bears hit the ground with a pathetic thud, and I really feel sorry for them, but usually they're okay. But maybe we'll make a little slide for them that they'll be okay. Another little feel-good here. There's a woman who was... She spotted an elderly woman named Mary who was struggling to get around as she was working as the cleaner of a movie theater. How'd you like that to be your job? But she's kind of elderly, and so this person set up a GoFundMe for Mary to get her some retirement money. Well, it turns out she raised $146,000, so hey, that worked. And so she later surprised Mary with the amount, and she was grateful, but she says she's probably going to continue working because she actually likes doing the work. So, oh, imagine if that's your job and you have to clean an entire movie theater, because as you've seen, people at movie theaters are kind of messy. Jason Aldean on the way, John Party and Brooks and Dunn coming up, plus our three play coming up at 8:10 here on WF.
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1: Everybody's feeling kind of smart. I can see the phone's ringing already. Well, it must be for the Chris Jansen concert tickets. The show is on for tonight at Innsbruck, so if you want to win, dial us up, but you got to have the answer to today's three play. You got this, though. It's okay. Here's the three. What do these have in common? It is a shade of color, a quality of voice, a firmness of body. What do those have in common? Got it? You're thinking about it. Okay, if you got it, dial us up. 370-WFLS. Once again, the three have to tell us it is a shade of color, a quality of voice, and a firmness of body. 370-WFLS, caller number 9. If you got the right answer, you're going.
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2: 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On 95, traffic slows at 610 Stafford. Then you're going to slowly see the Potomac Mills sign to the Fairfax County Parkway. 395 is heavy. Duke Street to King Street and at the 14th Street Bridge. Interloop slows out of Springfield to Gallows and 66 heavy out of Manassas. Centerville 50 to ride to 123. 28 Braddock Road, Walney Road crash. I'm Allie Oakley with WFLS traffic.
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8: WFLS, it is three play time. Hi, good morning. What's your name?
9: My name is Austin Bentley. How you doing?
8: I'm good, thanks. How are you today?
9: Oh, I'm doing great.
8: Have you got this? What do these three have in common? It is a shade of color, a quality of voice, and a firmness of body. What do those have in common?
9: Tone.
8: Tone, look at you go. Hey, that means this right here, these are your Chris Jansen concert tickets.
9: Yes, sir.
8: How cool is that? He had that in no time. We'll play again on Monday morning at 8:10, so be here for your chance to win. I know they got something really cool lined up for next Monday. Here's Morgan Wallen now. It's called Don't We on WFLS.

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If somebody is having the worst day, not the worst way, but I shouldn't like stories like this, but I do. There's a man who accidentally shot himself in the crotch while he was shopping at Walmart. He was adjusting the gun in his own holster in his waistband. You have a holster in your waistband? Yeah. So he's adjusting the gun in the holster in his waistband when it went off while he's shopping at Walmart. They say it is unclear of his condition. I would want to go ahead and die of my injuries if I did that, rather than have all of my friends

0: bringing up, hey, remember the time you shot yourself in the crotch at Walmart? Yeah, no, I'm going to go ahead and go out for the gunshot. That's bad. Okay. Kip Moore on the way. Tucker Wetmore coming up too here on 93.3 WFLS.
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2: 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On 95, traffic's okay out of Fredericksburg and Stafford. You're going to slow when you see the Potomac Mills sign, and that's going to take you up into Springfield. 395 pockets of traffic between Springfield and King Street and across the 14th Street Bridge. Southbound 95, pretty heavy at the Occoquan, and 66, still pretty heavy out of Manassas to Centerville after the Fairfax County Parkway to 123. I'm Allie Oakley with WFLS Traffic.
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0: Don't forget now, if you're on your way to work, make sure you swing by and pick up donuts for the whole crew, because today is National Donut Day. So I saw this today. This is kind of, these are my people. There's a guy that built an AI-powered, catch this, it's an AI-powered water gun turret to keep pigeons off his balcony. Yeah, they say he's a tech-savvy Reddit user that has gone viral now because of a DIY autonomous water gun turret that detects pigeons landing on his balcony and blasts them with water without any kind of inhumane involvement. Okay, so it just kind of gives them a squirt and they go away. But I think that is hilarious that he's got a gun turret that's just all water that blasts the pigeons on the balcony. How cool is that? All right, that new Taylor Swift song everybody's going to be playing all this summer, it's coming up for you next, so stick around right here on 93.3 WFLS. It's a cool song from Toy Story 5. It's coming up.
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2: 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Southbound side of Route 1 at Blue Gray Parkway and Route 3. Looks like we have some activity there. 95.

0: northbound. Traffic slows out of North Stafford briefly, and then when you get to the Prince William Parkway, off and on to the Fairfax County Parkway with a slowdown on the southbound side of 95 at the Occoquan as well. Crash on the 234 bypass after Sudley Manor Drive. I'm Allie Oakley with WFLS Traffic.
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11: From the Rappahannock Electric Cooperative Weather Center. Sunshine mixed with clouds at times today, with daytime highs approaching 94. Partly cloudy skies again tonight, lows around 64. High temperatures reach up to 94 tomorrow. Sunshine mixed with clouds at times. Highs around 92 Sunday, with a slight chance for storms. 87, bright sunshine expected Monday. Currently, it's 70 degrees.
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can kind of just see him singing that to his lady on the back porch. That is Luke Combs. It's called Be By You. Got something cool for Dad. It's coming up for Father's Day. And how would Dad like to have this? Which starts with $1,000 cash. If that's not enough to knock him over, that's okay. There's more. How about this? He gets

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1: I can tell that you're mad, and I ain't half surprised about that since the day that we met.

and knees and bows her head.

Some guy's filing a lawsuit after an alligator bite. I'm thinking, what, who do you file a lawsuit against, the alligator? Well, it turns out that this guy was enjoying one of those things called an alligator encounter experience. How's the encounter going, pal? Yeah, he got bit in the face. So, yeah, he's decided he's going to sue the people that were running the alligator encounter. Because you know, too, that there's some kind of, you would think that there's some kind of safety measures in place. But

0: you ignore those, whether that's you or the curators of the alligator, that could end badly. Got Chase Matthew on the way, Bailey Zimmerman and John Morgan coming up here on WFLS.
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10: From the Rappahannock Electric Cooperative Weather Center. Sunshine mixed with clouds at times today, with daytime highs approaching 94. Partly cloudy skies again tonight, lows around 64. High temperatures reach up to 94 tomorrow. Sunshine mixed with clouds at times. Highs around 92 Sunday, with a slight chance for storms. 87, bright sunshine expected Monday. Currently, it's 70 degrees.
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NBA Finals into Game 2 tonight. Stanley Cup, by the way, is tied at 1-1. The Hurricanes beat the Golden Knights last night. They'll play again on Saturday. Here's John Morgan, 93.3 WFLS.

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The movie we know is going to be big. The song will probably be big, too. This is from Toy Story 5. It's new from Taylor Swift. You're going to know this is Jesse's song on WFLS.

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give yourself a pat on the back because you made it. Happy Friday. Good morning. Today is National Donut Day, so make sure you stop on over at Paul's Bakery until 2 o'clock to get your free donut. 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

0: Luke Combs, Sleepless in a Hotel Room, a 93.3 WFLS. We are today's new country. I'm Bonnie. Good morning. Happy Friday. And make sure you are listening later today during your BJ's Restaurant and Brew House All Request Lunch Hour. I have one last pair of tickets for you if you want to see Wynonna and Melissa Etheridge at Wolf Trap on June 24th. Be listening later today, right around 12:20. To win. How is the weather? Any rain in the forecast? We're going to find out the latest next.
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7: From the Rappahannock Electric Cooperative Weather Center. A mix of clouds and sun this afternoon with daytime highs approaching 94. Partly cloudy skies tonight, lows around 64. Sunshine mixed with clouds at times tomorrow. High temperatures reach up to 94. Highs level off around 92 Sunday with a slight chance of thunderstorms. 86, ample sunshine expected Monday. Right now, it's 79 degrees.
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Story 5 hits theaters on June 19th, and Taylor Swift has written a song for the movie. 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

0: That's right. Alan Jackson, Chattahoochee, 93.3 WFLS. And this is exciting. Alan Jackson, The Last Show, is going to be airing later this year on NBC and on Peacock, celebrating the music, memories, and fans who have been part of Alan's journey every step of the way. There's no time or date yet for this special, but once we find out, we will let you know.
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0: Stapleton, starting over at 93.3 WFLS. And hey, wake up and win with Jeff and Grayson in the starting gate all next week. At 6:20, they'll have your tickets for the BLM Rodeo. At 7:20, Fredericksburg Nationals tickets. And then 8:10, tickets to go see Jason Aldean and Luke Bryan. How's the weather? We've got the latest on that next.
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0: from the Rappahannock Electric Cooperative Weather Center. A mix of clouds and sun this afternoon, with daytime highs approaching 94. Partly cloudy skies tonight, lows around 64. Sunshine mixed with clouds at times tomorrow. High temperatures reach up to 94. Highs level off around 92 Sunday, with a slight chance of thunderstorms. 86, ample sunshine expected Monday. Currently, it's 83 degrees.
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You know what makes this day even better? 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You can see pictures up on our Facebook and Instagram. 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

Taylor Swift has written a new country song for the movie Toy Story 5, and you can hear it every hour today on WFLS. Here it is. I knew it. I knew you.

0: Patty McCreery. You know, he's had my award-winning chocolate chip cookies. Yeah, when he was here years ago for the State Fair of Virginia, I took a bunch of listeners backstage to meet him, and I had baked him some of my cookies, and he absolutely loved them. There he is with Hootie and the Blowfish with Bottle Rockets, a 93.3 WFLS. And right now starts your BJ's Restaurant and Brew House All Request Lunch Hour. 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
1: I was all but 22, I think, at the time. I'd been out on the road, lonely at night. And it'd been a while

beer joint with a few of the guys. But this cute little country girl caught my eye. 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

0: 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And how would you like to go see Winona and Melissa Etheridge? 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And you can win your tickets right now if you're caller number 9 on our Acres Top Solo Mulch hotline, 540-370-WFLS. That is 370-9357. Good luck.
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10: From the Rappahannock Electric Cooperative Weather Center. Sunshine mixed with clouds at times this afternoon with highs around 94. Lows level off around 64. Tonight, partly cloudy skies. Daytime highs approaching 94. Tomorrow, sunshine mixed with clouds at times. Slight chance of thunderstorms. Sunday, high temperatures reach up to 92. 86, bright sunshine expected Monday. Currently, it's 87 degrees.
0: A big congrats to Candace. They are going to see Wynonna and Melissa Etheridge at Wolf Trap on June 24th. If you don't have tickets, get yours on our concert calendar at WFLS.com. 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I'll have your tickets to win for Zach Top. Here's the Eli Young Band. It's Crazy Girl going out to Jesse

Did you catch the Special Olympics torch run this morning? I caught them on Route 1 South right by the VA hospital. You can see a picture up on Facebook and Instagram. Here's Jelly Roll.

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A big congrats to Marissa from Buck Law Firm, who was our WFLS office party winner last night at the Fredericksburg Nationals game. And congrats to Bella, who threw out the first pitch. She did a great job. Last night's theme was There's No Place Like Home Plate, and it was so much fun with Glinda and Elphabah. You could see pictures up on our Facebook and Instagram. And make sure you enter your office to win an office party. Just go to WFLS.com.

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Taylor Swift is back on country radio. That is her new song that she wrote for Toy Story 5. It is based on the Jesse character. It's called I Knew It, I Knew You. And you can hear that song every hour today on WFLS. And that is your BJ's Restaurant and Brew.

0: house. I'll request lunch hour. I'll see how many more requests I can get in before 1 o'clock.
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Don't miss the Fredericksburg Greek Festival tomorrow and Sunday. And thank you so much to Jay for bringing me some Greek food to try. You can see photos on Facebook and Instagram. Here's Jordan Davis with his 11th number one hit, Turn This Truck Around.

0: New music from Lainey Wilson featuring John Mayer. That is Phone, Keys, Wallet. You heard it here first in 93.3 WFLS. And hey, we are trying to help May Apple Marigold, who is a Torby cat. She's been fixed. She's microchipped. She's had all her updated vaccines. And she is waiting for you at Squishy Face Crew. She's our spotlight this week for Permatreat Wet Nose Wednesday. 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How's the weather for the weekend? Are we going to get any rain? We've got the latest coming up.
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7: From the Rappahannock Electric Cooperative Weather Center. Sunshine mixed with clouds at times this afternoon with highs around 94. Lows level off around 64. Tonight, partly cloudy skies. Daytime highs approaching 94. Tomorrow, sunshine mixed with clouds at times. Slight chance of thunderstorms. Sunday, high temperatures reach up to 92. 86, bright sunshine expected Monday. Currently, it's 88 degrees.
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It is based on the Jesse character, and you can hear it today every hour on WFLS. Here it is, I Knew It, I Knew You. 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

0: Megan Maroney, 6 months later, 93.3 WFLS. 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

This guy was studying to be a lawyer, but dropped out of college on the day that his idol, Keith Whitley, died. 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

0: 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We're going to find out next.
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6: From the Rappahannock Electric Cooperative Weather Center. Sunshine mixed with clouds at times this afternoon with highs around 94. Lows level off around 64. Tonight, partly cloudy skies. Daytime highs approaching 94. Tomorrow, sunshine mixed with clouds at times. Slight chance of thunderstorms. Sunday, high temperatures reach up to 92. 86, bright sunshine expected Monday. Right now, it's 91 degrees.
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0: The new one from Taylor Swift. She's back in country radio. I knew it. I knew you. And that is based off of the Jessie character in the new Toy Story 5 movie. The movie comes out June 19th. Taylor just released her new song today, and she wrote it specifically for Toy Story 5. You can hear it every hour today on WFLS. And that's going to do it for me. Bonnie Miller, Kelly Ford is coming up next. I'll be back on Sunday for Bonnie's Hen House. It's brought to you by Renew Health and Wellness, and it's 2 hours of your Women of Country. That'll start Sunday morning at 10 a.m. Hope you have a wonderful and safe weekend.
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0: 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Happy National Donut Day.
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0: Who can resist a warm, pillowy donut fresh out of the oven? 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
5: 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Southbound 95, heavy out of Springfield to 123. Northbound side is Dale City to the Fairfax County Parkway. 95, both directions between 234 and 610. Traffic's heavy, and then you're going to slow when you get to Route 3. I'm Allie Oakley with WFLS Traffic.
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10: From the Rappahannock Electric Cooperative Weather Center. Partly cloudy skies tonight with lows around 64. Sunshine mixed with clouds at times tomorrow. Highs level off around 94. Lows level off around 68. Tomorrow night, partly cloudy. Daytime highs approaching 92. Sunday with a slight chance for storms. 86. Bright sunshine Monday. Right now, 92.
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0: Welcome home, Taylor Swift. 93.3 WFLS. I knew it. I knew ya. From the Toy Story 5 soundtrack. We're playing it every hour today. It's your girl, Kelly Ford. Love the banjos. Love steel guitar and the harmonica. Full disclosure, I am a Taylor fan. And to me, it really is a coming home for her if you think about the fact that she started out in country 20 years ago. And I actually got to meet her right as she was coming out of the gate at 17, taking the song Tim McGraw around to radio stations all over the country. So I've seen a lot of versions of her. This song actually reminds me a little bit of Betty. Betty was her last song at country radio. It came out during COVID. And it really is what Taylor does best, storytelling based on nostalgia. She mentions mood rings and memories of love. By the way, you can't get the country version on any streaming platform. You can only hear it here on 93.3 WFLS. And we're playing it every hour today. She has come a long way in 20 years, grown and changed like we all do. I feel like she's part of our lives. And this song, to me anyway, feels like mac and cheese in the best possible way. It's blending my nostalgia for her as a country artist and for a beloved Disney movie franchise. Toy Story 5 hits theaters June 19th. Welcome home, Taylor. Welcome home.
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5: 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On 95, traffic is going to slow. Fairfax County Parkway to 123. Northbound side, it's Dale City to a crash at Fairfax County Parkway. 95 both directions between 234 and Quantico. Traffic slows. Southbound 95, you're going to slow at Route 3. I'm Allie Oakley with WFLS Traffic.
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0: It's Ella Langley on 93.3 WFLS. Your girl Kelly Ford. Happy Summer Friday. Ooh, ooh, gorgeous day in Fred. Oh my gosh, 91 right now. A reminder that Father's Day is 2 weeks from today. I know, sneaked up on us, didn't it? 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
4: 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On the southbound side of 395, heavy from the Pentagon to Duke Street. Southbound 95 slows out of Springfield to the Occoquan. And 95 both directions between 234 and Quantico. Traffic's heavy. Westbound 66, you got a crash after Haymarket. I'm Allie Oakley with WFLS Traffic.
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Looking forward to Sunday morning. Always do. Bonnie's Hen House from 10 to noon, featuring the ladies of country music like Lainey here, brought to you by Renew Health and Wellness.

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0: It's a gorgeous weekend for some baseball. 93.3 WFLS. Yeah, the Frednettes are at home this weekend. Tonight, fireworks Friday after the game. Tomorrow, first 1,000 fans in, get a Teenage Mutant Ninja Turtle replica jersey. I want one so bad. So, cowabunga. And on Sunday, first 1,000 fans in, get to take home a Jacob Young bobblehead. But hey, wear your sunscreen. It is going to be hot out there. And remember, Monday morning, Jeff and Grayson going to get you into a Frednettes game. That's right. 7:20, family four packs for tickets to see the Nationals at home. And do not forget as well, I'm just reminding you all sorts of things, that you could sign your kid or your grandkid up to throw the first pitch at a game, a Sunday home game. How great would that be? That's a memory that'll last for a lifetime. Hooking you up with four tickets to the game, four club suite access passes for food and drink, and a souvenir Frednettes baseball. So much going on. You can sign up for that. 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And go Nats!
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3: 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Southbound side of 95. Traffic slows Fairfax County Parkway to get to the Prince William Parkway. 95 both directions between 234 and Quantico. Traffic's heavy while the northbound side still has delays after 610 in Stafford. And the westbound side of 66 after the exit for Haymarket. It's a crash. I'm Allie Oakley with WFLS Traffic.
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10: From the Rappahannock Electric Cooperative Weather Center. Partly cloudy skies tonight with lows around 65. Mainly sunny skies tomorrow. High temperatures reach up to 93. Lows dip down to about 69. Tomorrow night, partly cloudy skies. Daytime highs approaching 91 Sunday with a slight chance of thunderstorms. 86, ample sunshine expected Monday. Right now, 91.
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0: I knew it. I knew ya. Taylor Swift on 93.3 WFLS. It's a welcome home for our girl Taylor, and it's from the Toy Story 5 soundtrack. Love the banjos and the steel guitar, the harmonica, and it is a coming home for her. 20 years ago, she started out country with the song Tim McGraw. And by the way, this version, the country version with the banjos and the steel, you can only hear it on 93.3 WFLS. And we're playing it every hour today because it dropped at midnight. Toy Story 5 hits theaters June 19th.
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1: 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Traffic's pretty heavy. Fairfax County Parkway to 123, where we have a crash. North of 95, north of Dale Boulevard, you got a crash with delays back to the truck way station. Both directions of 95 before Quantico Triangle to Quantico's heavy. But in the crash, westbound 6615 Haymarket got moved out of the way. I'm Allie Oakley with WFLS traffic.
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Brunette Tucker Wetmore on 93.3 WFLS. Poor guy can't afford buttons for his shirt. They're always just, you know, wide open, showing his chest. It's Kelly Ford. Hey, here's the best way to celebrate America's 250th birthday. Mark your calendar, Saturday, June 27th, for the 20th annual Spotsylvania Stars and Stripes Spectacular. It all happens between 4 and 10 on the 27th at the Historic Courthouse District. You got live music, you got food trucks, you got inflatables for the kids, fun for the whole family, and tons of vendors, and the whole thing is free. And the night ends with a fantastic, spectacular fireworks display around 9:20. Get all the details at www.

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5: 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Southbound 95. Traffic slows before the Fairfax County Parkway to the Prince William Parkway. Crash on the northbound side north of Dale Boulevard, and it's going to be heavy out of Quantico. Heavy at 610. Southbound side 95. Traffic slows south of 630 Cornhouse Road, and then the rest of the ride to Fredericksburg is doing just fine. I'm Allie Oakley with the WFLS traffic.
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0: Baby girl, Sugarland on 93.3 WFLS. 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
4: 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Southbound side of 95, traffic slows Fairfax County Parkway to 123. Crash north on 95 north of Dale Boulevard has you backed up from 610 in Stafford. Southbound 95, traffic slows 234 to Quantico. And the crash westbound 6615, Haymarket gone. I'm Allie Oakley with WFLS traffic.
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I mean, come on. What a 10 out of 10 summer Friday in Fred. 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Going to be like that pretty much the whole weekend, 90 or better. Got a few more clouds on Sunday, but not to be your mom, but wear your sunscreen. And then get back here Monday morning, because Jeff and Grayson will get your week started the right way. That's why they call it the starting gate. 6:20 Monday morning, a pair of tickets to the BLM Rodeo in Gordonsville, June 13th. At 7:20, a family four-pack of tickets to a Fred Nats game, and they're at home this weekend. So if you're looking for something to do, remember that. And then at 8:10, oh my God, you're going to be so excited. They are getting you in to see the

0: Luke Bryan at Nationals Park August 20th. So have a great weekend, but don't forget to set your alarm for Monday morning with Jeff and Grayson on WFLS.
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1: 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No appointment needed. On 95 northbound, heavy out of 610. That's going to carry you all the way up to the Franconia Springfield Parkway. South on 95, traffic slows Fairfax County Parkway to 123. Pockets of traffic before and after Quantico Triangle. Then you're going to be fine in toward Fredericksburg. On 66, heavy after the Beltway to 123. The crash that was at 15 Haymarket gone. I'm Allie Oakley with WFLS Traffic.
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2: From the Rappahannock Electric Cooperative Weather Center. Partly cloudy skies tonight with lows around 65. Mainly sunny skies tomorrow. High temperatures reach up to 93. Lows dip down to about 69 tomorrow night. Partly cloudy skies. Daytime highs approaching 91 Sunday with a slight chance of thunderstorms. 86. Ample sunshine expected Monday. Right now, 91.
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0: Our girl Taylor Swift from the Toy Story 5 soundtrack on 93.3 WFLS. 20 years ago, she started out in country, so it really is a coming home. She's right back where she started. That song is part of Jessie the Cowgirl's storyline, our favorite rootin' tootin' cowgirl. And FYI, you can't hear the country version, or you can't get it on streaming. 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Toy Story 5 hits theaters Father's Day weekend, June 19th.
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5: 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On Route 3 near the Wawa in Fredericksburg, there was an accident. Expect some delays. Southbound 95, traffic is still going to be heavy. Fairfax County Parkway to 123. Northbound side, it was 610 to an accident before you got to the Prince William Parkway. I'm Allie Oakley with WFLS Traffic.
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0: Bella Langley on 93.3 WFLS, one of the headliners for the 2027 Patriotic Festival back at Virginia Beach next year, Friday, May 28th, 29th, and 30th. Ella is headlining the Saturday night. 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Bailey Zimmerman, Ella's the meat in the middle of the sandwich, and then Riley brings it home on Sunday night. 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
3: 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On the southbound side, 95, traffic slows Fairfax County Parkway to 123. There was a crash on the northbound side, Dale City. Traffic is going to be heavy from 610, heavy going past Centerport Parkway. At the Falmouth Light, you're going to find a crash there. And westbound 66, heavy from the Beltway to 123 and through Centerville. I'm Allie Oakley with WFL.
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93.3 WFLS, all about helping you stretch that dollar with our premium deals. 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

0: Ellen Morgan on 93.3 WFLS. I can't love you anymore. It's the Ride Home with me, Kelly Ford. Happy National Donut Day, friends.
1: I got donuts.
2: I love donuts.
0: Donuts. Who can resist a warm, pillowy donut fresh out of the oven? The best. I know I can't, that's for sure. And there are no calories today because it is National Donut Day. So go snag a donut deal. There are lots of them. I'll give you two. At Dunkin', you get a free sprinkled donut if you buy a drink. Over at Krispy Kreme, they're going nuts. They're not just celebrating today. They're celebrating today and tomorrow. You get a free donut. Don't have to buy nothing. And if you want a 12, you can get those for $2. So, yeah. Go nuts on donuts.
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5: 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Southbound side of 95, traffic slows Fairfax County Parkway to 123 with your northbound delays starting right around 610, but it will be off and on the rest of the ride of the Occoquan. Earlier crashes should be out of the way. 66 heavy from the Beltway to 123. I'm Allie Oakley with the WFLS traffic.
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5: From the Rappahannock Electric Cooperative Weather Center. Lows level off around 65 tonight under partly cloudy skies. Daytime highs approaching 93 tomorrow, mainly sunny skies. Lows around 69 tomorrow night, partly cloudy. Slight chance for storms. Sunday, high temperatures reach up to 91. 86, ample sunshine expected Monday. Right now, it's 90 degrees.
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Welcome home, Taylor Swift. 93.3 WFLS. That's I Knew It, I Knew It from the Toy Story 5 soundtrack. Love the country version. Banjo, steel guitar, harmonica. Classic Taylor country. And it is a coming home for her. If you think about it, 20 years after she started out in country. She came by my radio station I was working at in Denver, 17 years old, to play us Tim McGraw. And by the way, you can't get the country version on streaming or anywhere. The only place you can hear it is here on

0: 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And so excited, Toy Story 5 hits theaters June 19th. 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
5: 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On the southbound side, 95, heavy out of Lorton to the Occoquan. There was a crash on the ramp from Route 1 to go southbound on 95. And there was another accident on Old Bridge Road at 123. Northbound 95 slows out of Dale City to the Occoquan and 610 to get to Quantico Triangle. And these are volume delays. I'm Allie Oakley with WFLS Traffic.
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0: Okay, now this is what I'm talking about. 10 out of 10 weekend weather on the way for you. I mean, perfect. Sunshine, 90 or better. Absolute chef's kiss. Wear your sunscreen. Spoken like a true mom. We will get a few clouds on Sunday, which will make it ease it a little. But yeah, should be gorgeous. If you want to hit a Fred Nats game, they're home this weekend. Still have time to get over there before first pitch tonight. And it's a Firework Friday. We'd love a fireworks spectacular after the game. I wish I could go tomorrow because it's Teenage Mutant Ninja Turtle Night. You get to meet Leonardo and Donatello and the first 1,000 fans in. Get their very own Teenage Mutant Ninja Turtles replica jersey. Come on. And then Sunday, a Jacob Young bobblehead for the first 1,000 fans. Get out there. Enjoy the weekend, and I will see you back here Monday at 3 on 93.3 WFLS.
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4: 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On the southbound side, 95, heavy out of Lorton to the Occoquan. There was a crash on the ramp from Route 1 to go southbound on 95. And there was another accident on Old Bridge Road at 123. Northbound 95 slows out of Dale City to the Occoquan and 610 to get to Quantico Triangle. And these are volume delays. I'm Allie Oakley with WFLS Traffic.
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1: She was storming through the house that day, and I could tell she was leaving. And I thought, oh, she'll be back till she turned.

0: Well, I finally made it. You know, for years, Dustin Lynch has been trying to get me to come to his pool party, and I finally made it. And I got to tell you, it was interesting. It was more interesting is that I was there for 3 hours and not one person in the pool ever had to pee. Either way, it was a blast. If you ever get the opportunity to check out a pool experience in Vegas or if you go down to Crash My Playa, it's a party. Like, my liver is hurting badly today.
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10: From the Rappahannock Electric Cooperative Weather Center. Lows dip down to about 65 tonight under partly cloudy skies. 93 tomorrow, mainly sunny. Lows around 69 tomorrow night, partly cloudy. Temps a bit above average Sunday and Monday, with highs in the upper 80s to the low 90s. Slight chance of thunderstorms Sunday. Currently 89.
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B-Dub's Longest Ride from Fisher House Foundation, riding across the country yet again to raise money for military families and make sure they never have to pay for a place to stay when their loved ones are hospitalized. Your support is

0: love travel advice because it's always either pack light or buy this $400 neck pillow that looks like medical equipment. It's beat up. There's a guy named Barry Hoffner who's visited every country on Earth except North Korea. That's it. He's basically playing real-life Pokemon and only has one left to catch. After all those miles, he said there are five things you should always travel with. A portable power bank, earplugs, a backpack instead of rolling luggage, and merino wool t-shirts because apparently they can go days without smelling. Days. Meanwhile, I wear a regular t-shirt to mow the lawn, and by lunchtime, it's considered a biohazard. But my favorite item on the list, Starbucks instant coffee packets for emergencies. And honestly, that's how you know he's traveled everywhere, because eventually every traveler reaches the same conclusion, no matter how beautiful the view is. If there's no coffee, we're all just camping against our will.
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I'm thinking to myself, I need to binge watch the Toy Story movies. 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Taylor Swift's new song is on the soundtrack. 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